Just to look at her was trouble. It was trouble from the start. Sure, we played a stunning couple, but I never liked

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How are your kids? 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You build a boat, you build a life. 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